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shrink on a freak peak. My technique, I wear mink skater boots, and I'm the rip that gets the loot. And I ain't afraid to shoot, and I love to two-two. Beep, beep as I slide up the street. I'm from the LBC, and I don't know what y'all done heard about me, but I'm a CRIP with some PIMP too. I'm a real pimp player from the 213 crew. Now look here, boo, if you gon' bang or hang with the dog, you best to get in. I

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1: 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Noe G in the mix Monday through Friday from 5 to 6. I was going to say 8 o'clock, but I'm off at 8. I'm gone. 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Noe G, thanks a lot. 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
3: on the kisses. 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

My favorite, Notorious B.I.G., the late, great Notorious B.I.G. I love this one, One More Chance. And this is going out to Roberta from Shafter. Shafter, what's up, Shafter? We love you. 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
1: 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Mike Slim and Deron.
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1: Oh, yeah, had a fun show this Monday morning. 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
1: 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Mike Slim and Deron.
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0: Hey, what up, buddy?
1: What's going on, man? How you doing?
0: Man, I can't feel no request out tonight, man.
1: We can do whatever you want to do tonight. What's your name, first of all, and where are you calling from?
0: Man, my name Marquise, man. I'm calling from Decatur, Illinois.
1: Marquise in Decatur. What's going on? Who's on your mind tonight?
0: Man, my beautiful fiance, man. You know, we've been together for 14 plus years. Her name, Lucretia. You know, I love her very much.
1: Lucretia, 14 years.
0: Yep,
1: Look, I'm going to ask the question because everybody wants to know, 14 years and she's your fiance. When is it actually going to happen?
0: It's happening in June. Going on in June, baby. What?
1: Man, we will be there. If I can't be there in person, I will be there in spirit cheering you both on. And it's so nice to hear from you tonight, my friend.
0: Thank you, man. I appreciate that.

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1: Hi, this is Pamela from Flagstaff, Arizona, and I would like to send an oral expression to Nicholas Melwood in Flagstaff, Arizona. Baby, I love you, and I hope you hear this message.
2: Hi, my name is Andrea from Bexhill, California, to my fiancé, Isaac Brass in Vacaville, California. I just want to say I love you, honey, and I enjoy seeing you today. I hope you have a good night.
3: Hi, this is Robert calling out of Albuquerque, New Mexico, the 505. My dedication and oral expression is going out to Elisa. Just thank you for me being in my life, and I love you, beautiful.
4: Hello, this is Renata calling from Corpus Christi, Texas. I'd like to send an oral expression out to my mother, Eve Stansel, wishing her a very happy 71st birthday. I love you, Mom. May all your dreams come true.
0: We're going to check the apology line next. You can say sorry or anything else by calling us here in the studio at 877-209-0631. Tonight's Monday Night Slow Jams continue in just a few seconds.
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4: 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I wanted to say sorry to Martin Rivera, your wonderful man and daddy, and I'm sorry for everything that I've caused you, all the bad things that I've caused you. I hope the best to you. I love you so much.
5: This is Ashley from El Paso, Texas. And my apology is going out to my beautiful, wonderful husband, Sal. He's in Abilene, Texas. Babe, I'm so sorry that I missed your call yesterday. I didn't mean to do it. No matter what, you know, I'm always here for you. And I love you, and you're my everything.

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0: Yeah, I know Mondays are tough for everybody, but you got through it. So congratulations, pat yourself on the back. You got through Monday without choking somebody out. And that right there is an accomplishment. It's your little reward on the way home. And then when you get home, I hope you will turn on this radio station's app so you can take Slow Jams to bed with you. 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
1: Hi, this is Irma from Longmont, Colorado. I want to do an oral expression for Luis Ortiz in Phoenix, Arizona. Baby, it's so crazy how we met. You have such a beautiful heart. You make me feel like I'm the only one for you.
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3: 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She's my life, she's my soulmate, and she's my future wife. I love you, baby.
4: Hi, this is Sandra from Burlington, North Carolina. I wanted to give an oral expression to my Tommy Wilson in Raleigh, North Carolina. I love you, and I miss you so much, and I can't wait to hear from you.
0: All right, a whole bunch of different ways to get a hold of us tonight. Come see us on Instagram at Slow Jams, SlowJams. And say what's up. Let us know you're listening. Kick off another full hour of tonight's Monday Night Slow Jams and your oral expressions. 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My name's R-Dub with more Slow Jams on the radio next.

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1: I'd like to send an oral expression out to my wife.
2: 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What's your name, first of all, and where are you calling from?
1: Valerie Smith, and I'm calling from Ulysses, Kansas.
2: Hello, Valerie. How are things in Ulysses, Kansas tonight?
1: Slow. Small town.
2: Well, we're glad you're with us for the Monday Night Slow Jams. Tell me about your wife. What's her name?
1: Her name is Savannah.
2: Valerie and Savannah. Okay. What's your message to Savannah tonight? What would you like to tell her?
1: I just want to tell her that I know that the last 2 years that we've been together, we just recently had an anniversary on the 25th, our 2 year. And I know the last 2 years haven't always been, you know, good, and things haven't always been great, but I know we're struggling right now, but it's going to be okay, and I think together we'll be able to stick it out for the long run.

0: Hey, thanks so much for taking a cruise and listening to Slow Jams tonight. My name's R-Dub. If you're on the way to work tonight, if you're on the way home from work, if your car is your work, shout out to my Uber, Lyft, taxi, shuttle drivers, truckers, and first responders. We wish you a safe drive tonight. And thank you for keeping me company tonight as we throw down slow jams and your special dedications. We call them oral expressions. Let's see who's on the line tonight.
1: Hi, my name is Melissa. I'm calling from Las Vegas, Nevada. I just want to give an oral expression to my husband, Carlos. I miss you so much, babe, and I can't wait to see you.
2: Hi, my name is Ramon Tremaine Thornton from Louisville, Kentucky. I want to send an oral expression out to Mary Hurst. I just want to say there's no fountain in with our Father within heaven that we dance with forevermore. Thank you. I love you, Shadley. I love you, Louisville, Kentucky.
3: My name is Fatima from Stockton, California, and I want to send out an oral expression to the love of my life, Joseph. Baby, I love you. Thank you for all that you do. I can't wait to see you.
4: My name is Athena White. I'm from Dayton, Ohio. I'm sending this to Keyshawn Webb and Pollock. Hi, baby daddy. We miss you so much. Me and Kiaja. We can't wait till you come home.
0: All right, we'll finish off the show with your final good night, your good night kisses, oral expressions, a few very special requests. The rest of a Monday night slow jam session continues in just a few seconds.
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8: Last year, I had back pain radiating down my right leg. The pain was so bad, I was willing to cut my leg off to stop the pain. I could barely walk and had to stoop over when I did just to take pressure off the spine. I'm John Morgan of Morgan & Morgan. In my professional career, I've represented thousands of people who've had herniated discs and issues with their neck and back, but never fully appreciated what they were going through until it was my turn. It's like trying to describe colors to a blind person who's never had sight. All I can tell you is it hurt like hell, but worse. 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I now feel your pain. Just know at Morgan & Morgan, we got your back. I understand. Morgan means more.
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0: is BB, and I'm calling from Arcadia, Florida.
1: Hello, BB. What are you doing tonight?
0: I'm actually on my way coming home from work.
1: How was work? What do you do?
0: I make donuts for Dunkin' Donuts in the Florida area, so Fort Myers, Port Charlotte, Punta Gorda.
1: BB, I'm coming to see you, okay?
0: Yes.
1: I am coming to see you.
0: Yes.
1: First donuts, then the gym, okay? In that order.
0: Yes. I would really appreciate that. But I'm calling because I want to give a very big thank you to you because you always play the best music. And I love what you do for us women and men. And, you know, just everything you do to make our nights great.
1: Oh, BB, I appreciate that so much. That was that's very nice of you.
0: Thank you. I greatly appreciate it.
1: Absolutely. So, what can I do for you tonight? Let me hook you up with something. What are we doing?
0: That is what I was doing.
1: That's it?
0: I was calling for you. Yep, that was it.

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1: Hi, this is Mary Vargas from San Antonio, Texas. I would like to send an oral expression to the love of my life, Louis Vargas, in Beeville, Texas. My love, distance is nothing. You're right here in my heart. And I love you more than ever.
2: Hi, this is Christy in Anchorage, Alaska. I would like to send an oral expression to my husband, Justin Williams, in Grand Rapids, Michigan. Baby, I love you, and I can't wait until the day I see you again, and I hope you have a great night.
3: Yeah, it's Wealthy Thomas, Tucson, Arizona. This message is out to Casey. Baby, I love you. You're the best thing that ever happened to me.
4: Hi, my name is Toya, and I'm calling from Dallas, Texas. My oral expression goes out to Bubba in Pollock, Louisiana. Baby, I'm always thinking of you, and I love you.
0: We never say goodbye. We only say goodnight, and until next time, tomorrow night, all week, the Slow Jam Show on this incredible radio station. Thanks for coming through.

0: One of life's greatest mysteries has finally been solved.
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Like Aretha Franklin, Bobby Brown, and Cameo. 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
1: 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Mike Slim and Deron.
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1: 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Mike Slim and Deron.
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1: Oh, yeah, had a fun show this Monday morning. 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
1: 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Mike Slim and Deron.
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1: 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Mike Slim and Deron.
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1: Oh, yeah, had a fun show this Monday morning. 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
1: Oh, yeah. Big shout out to MC Henry Nalgis right there. Put it down for your intro song. It's Adelaide in the AM, and I am in the studio waiting for you. How you doing on this Taco Tuesday? And, hey, you got a shout out. You got a request. You can hit me up at 391-9900 or hit me up at Groove993 on our socials. We post it up there every day. And a lot happening today. Your chance to win some Legoland tickets. Plus, we got info on the R&B night out and also the Bakersfield Carne Asada. You want to learn about those events because, man, those are going to be some fun events we got coming up. And also, we got your breakfast boogie mix with Senor Melones, Mr. Louis V. That goes down at 7 a.m. And then Mariah Lueta Frijoleta. Put it down for Bad Karaoke. That's coming up later on, too. Welcome to the show. It's Groove 99.3. Coming up, some Destiny's Child jumping. Right now, Supersonic.

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Of course, the fun begins at the all-new Lego Galaxy featuring the new Galactic Coaster. And, opening up yesterday was the big Festival 2026, and they got the Lego Pokemon Play Zone there as well. That runs through August 30.

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2: This is news from the Frequency Broadcasting News Center. I'm Tony Lee. Traffic on the southbound 99 faced a serious problem after an afternoon crash snarled traffic for miles yesterday. Three of the four lanes were stalled as rescuers worked to free two people trapped in the wreckage. The California Highway Patrol says a man was killed on Highway 99 early Sunday morning when he was run over by several cars. Officers say the man moved from the shoulder of the road into oncoming traffic. The victim has not yet been identified. Women's sweaters made by the company called Madewell, well, apparently were not Madewell, that is. The company issued a recall because they say the sweaters violate a material standard and pose a fire hazard. From the Frequency Broadcasting News Center, I'm Tony Lee.
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0: 8 flowing nicely all the way out to City in the Hills. I'm Anna Maria with your time saver traffic. Another report coming up soon.
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1: 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Mike Slim and Deron.
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93.3 Adelaide in the AM. Little Al Green, love and happiness. And hey, coming up next, I've got your Wait What report. Have you been debating whether to rent or buy a place here in California? There's a report that came out and it says this one's actually more affordable. I'll tell you all about it next. Keep it right here, Groove 93.3.

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0: Cochino? Why am I nasty?
1: 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You know why, fool. 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
0: Leave me alone. 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Hey, that's your Wait What report. 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
3: This is news from the Frequency Broadcasting News Center. I'm Tony Lee. The California Highway Patrol says a man was killed on Highway 99 early Sunday morning when he was run over by several cars. Officers say the man moved from the shoulder of the road into oncoming traffic. The victim has not yet been identified. Traffic on the southbound 99 faced a serious problem after an afternoon crash snarled traffic for miles yesterday. Three of the four lanes were stalled as rescuers worked to free two people that were trapped inside the wreckage. If you live in Tehachapi, be on the lookout for a mountain lion last seen roaming around in a neighborhood just west of the city limits. If you see him, authorities say you should make yourself appear large, make lots of noise, and hopefully that will discourage him from coming towards you. From the Frequency Broadcasting News Center, I'm Tony Lee.
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0: flow nicely all the way out to City in the Hills. I'm Anna Maria with your Time Saver traffic. Another report coming up soon.
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1: Groove 99.3, it is finally time for your Taco Tuesday Breakfast Boogie Mix. I'm Adelaide, and there he is, Senor Melones. What's up, Louis V?
2: What's happening, man? You know what? I put the burrito away today, and I brought tacos this morning.
1: Yeah, some breakfast tacos. Is that tocino? What is that?
2: Man, this is tocino, sausage, eggs, chorizo, you name it. I put everything in it.
1: Oh, man, that's a lot of tacos, too.
2: Yeah, it's only mainly for me. I mean, did you want one? I could probably go home and make one.
1: Yeah, okay, I was going to say, you got enough to share today.
2: No, these are mine.
1: Oh.
2: Yeah.
1: What, I got to go get my own?
2: Pretty much. I'll give you the recipe, and then you could, you know, put your own flavor to it.
1: Hey, well, look at that. It is Taco Tuesday, and we're getting down in the mix. And those are good.
2: They are. They taste great, man. You should try it one day.
1: But not today, huh?
2: Not today, exactly.
1: So unfair, Louis V. You know, I was going to share my blanket over at the R&B night out, Strandler Park, September 19th, but now I might not. Hey, get your tickets now at eventbrite.com. R&B night out with Baby Bash, Amanda Perez, MC Magic. Ooh, it's going to be a good, fun night. And, of course, stay tuned. Your chance to win some free tickets coming up. And, hey, with that, we got to get into the mix. Got some Luda, Every Code's on the way. Plus some Candyman, Knock Your Boots right now. Chris Brown, Run It. You're Breakfast Boogie Mix. 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

0: 99.3, doing your breakfast boogie mix on your Taco Tuesday. I'm Adley. That's Louis V. What's up, Lou?
1: What's happening, man? I'm in the middle of this.
0: Yeah, of that taco?
1: Yeah, two to go.
0: Oh, okay. And in the mix, yeah, breakfast boogie mix. Hey, and, hey, we got a

0: Easy Low 21 in it. Nirman Guzman and Oh Sandy. What's happening, everybody? And thanks for hitting us up. And you got a shout out, you got a request. You still got time, so call us up in the studio at 391-9900 or post on our social or send us a DM, Louie.
1: Yeah, exactly, man. DM's the way to go, guys.
0: Yeah, you got to keep it private, you know what I mean?
1: Yeah, exactly. And then you can leave a long message if you want.
0: Talk about Louis V's melones.
1: Exactly, or my tacos.
0: Or his tacos, that's true. So make sure you hit us up. And now getting into the mix coming up, we got some Rump Shaker, Rex and Effect on the way, plus some Bop Gun, Ice Cube. Right now, Mama said knock you out. Your breakfast boogie mix is Groove 99.3.
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0: Breakfast Boogie Mix, ladies and gentlemen. Make some noise for Dr. Melones, Mr. Louis V.
1: Taco Tuesday.
0: And also, Louis V, it's going down September 19th, Strammler Park, R&B night out at Strammler. Oh, man, it's going to be amazing. Amanda Press already on the lineup, along with Baby Bash and MC Magic. It is going to be amazing. Don't forget, write that date down, September 19th. It's a Saturday night, Strammler Park with Amanda Press, the R&B night out. Now, they did the show in Fresno and Louis V. It was amazing.
2: Yes, man. It was cool.
0: Oh, yeah. And was that the place you actually fell asleep and they found you the next morning?
2: Yeah, it was way after the concert. You know, I took a little nap. I had one too many, you know, breakfast burritos and I think one too many bowls of melones.
0: Oh, man, it knocked right out. But, hey, it was a great show, and we're doing it again down here in Bakersfield. It's going to be awesome. So stay tuned. Your chance to win some free tickets coming up, and you can get your tickets right now at eventbrite.com. 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And they have VIP packages, too. Those are limited. So don't wait on getting hooked up on one of those, too. So eventbrite.com, that's where you get your tickets for the R&B Night Out with Amanda Perez, along with Baby Bash and MC Magic, September 19th. With that, Louis V, we'll see you back here tomorrow for New Wave Wednesday.
2: Yes, sir. New Wave. Yes.
0: I love the 80s. And keep it right here. What do we got coming up? Oh, yeah, we got some bad karaoke with Mariah and Tio. Keep it right here. It's Groove 99.3.
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0: 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I've got them candy kisses
2: on the kisses. This is news from the Frequency Broadcasting News Center. I'm Tony Lee. Police say over the weekend a man was hit and killed by oncoming traffic on Union Avenue when he got out of a car and stepped into the roadway. The vehicle that struck the man failed to stop and render aid, and officers are looking for that car. The California Highway Patrol says a man was killed on Highway 99 early Sunday morning when he was run over by several cars. Officers say the man moved from the shoulder of the road onto oncoming traffic. The victim has not yet been identified. Traffic on the southbound 99 faced a serious problem after an afternoon crash snarled traffic for miles yesterday. Three of the four lanes were stalled as rescuers worked to free two people who were trapped inside the wreckage. From the Frequency Broadcasting News Center, I'm Tony Lee.
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0: 178 flowing nicely all the way out to City in the Hills. I'm Anna Maria with your time saver traffic. Another report coming up soon.
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2: You know, I was wondering, you know, if she could keep on, because the force, it's got a lot of power, and it makes me feel like that. 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

0: Oh yeah, Groove 99.3, 7:36 a.m. Happy Taco Tuesday to you. Adelaide right here in the studio doing it for you. And hey, what we got going on right now?
1: Is it sexy time?
0: It's not sexy time.
2: Chillax, homie.
0: I know, chillax. All right, you know what we're doing? We're doing some bad karaoke. And hey, all you gotta do is guess what song we are trying to sing. It is bad karaoke, so you might be like, what the heck is that? Because it's so bad. But hey, we want you to win a Family 4-pack of tickets to Legoland if you can guess what song we are singing today. And right now, Mateo, he's gonna be doing the honors. So check out the first clue.
3: Makes me.
0: All right. What song is that? 391-9900. Take a guess if you get it correctly. Yes, I got these tickets to Legoland for you. 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Plus, opening up yesterday, they got the festival with the Pokemon Play Zone. A lot of fun. So hit me up right now. 391-9900. 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
1: What? Is it sexy time?
2: Ooh, it might be, but it is Groove 99.3 doing some bad karaoke. And hey, what song is T.O. singing today? Your chance to win a family four pack of tickets to Legoland, 7:42 a.m. And here's the first clue. Makes me. All right, what song is that? 391-9900. You could win a family four-pack of tickets to Legoland. 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
1: Daisy.
2: Hey, what song is that?
1: Only You Can Make Me Happy by Surface?
2: No, not that one. Hey, I'm going to play another clue. Hit me back later, okay?
1: Okay.
2: Thanks, Daisy. All right, Daisy with the blinker on. Safe driving. Thank you, Daisy, for that. Hey, check it out. Here's that clue again. Ready? Listen.
0: Makes me.
2: Oh man, there's a couple songs I think that could be, but if you can guess before I tell you, you can win a family four pack of tickets to Legoland. So call me up right now. We do some bad karaoke. Your chance to win a family four pack of tickets to Legoland. And right now, some Kid Frost La Raza. 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

0: at karaoke right now. Your chance to win a family four-pack of tickets to Legoland. And remember, they got the brand new Lego Galaxy feature, the new Galactic Coaster, the family coaster. It's indoors, a lot of fun. Plus, they got the Lego Festival going on right now through August 30th, and they got the Pokemon Play Zone. A lot of fun for the entire family. You know, they got more than 60 ride shows and attractions. Oh, I just snorted. Sorry. Hey, but bad karaoke going down right now. If you can guess this song, I got a family four pack of tickets for Legoland for you. So here we go with that clue. Here we go.
1: Makes me.
0: All right. Call me up. Take a guess. 391-9900. Let's go to the phones. Groove 99.3. Who's this?
2: It's Andrew.
0: Andrew. Hey, brother. What song is that?
2: Is it Stevie Wonder? Stevie Ray Eyes?
0: No, not that one, not that one. Hey, brother, I'm going to play another clue. Try again later, okay?
2: All right, thank you.
1: Thanks, man.
0: Oh, man, we got a tough one right here. For family four-pack of tickets to Legoland, what song is this?
1: Makes me.
0: All right, Tio, let's do another clue. Let's do another one. Go ahead.
1: I want.
0: All right, 391-9900. What song is that? 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

0: 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I got them candy kisses
1: on my kisses. 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I'm Tony Lee. Traffic on the southbound 99 faced a serious problem after an afternoon crash snarled traffic for miles yesterday. Three of the four lanes were stalled as rescuers worked to free two people trapped in the wreckage. The California Highway Patrol says a man was killed on Highway 99 early Sunday morning when he was run over by several cars. Officers say the man moved from the shoulder of the road into oncoming traffic. The victim has not yet been identified. Women's sweaters made by the company called Madewell, well, apparently were not Madewell, that is. The company issued a recall because they say the sweaters violate a material standard and pose a fire hazard. From the Frequency Broadcasting News Center, I'm Tony Lee.
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2: Good morning, Adelaide. Good morning, Louis V. Good morning, Kern County. Here's another look at your time saver traffic. Got a couple of spots with some road construction going on in town here. We got some road crews working at 58 and the 99. Watch out for road crews there. And then south of that, on the 99, just at Ming Avenue, some more road crews working there. Watch out for merging lanes, reduce speed limits, and some brake lights in those areas. Also, got a little bit of slow traffic, Golden State Highway, the 20.

0: 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They got the Pokemon Play Zone at the Lego Festival 2026. So pay attention right here. Listen up for the clues. And if you can guess the song, you get hooked up with a family four-pack of tickets. And here's that clue.
1: Makes me.
0: Okay, here's another clue.
1: I want.
0: Okay, Teal. That is bad karaoke. But hey, hit me up right now. Take a guess. 391-9900. And let's go to the phones. Groove 99.3. Who's this?
2: Astrid.
0: Hey, Astrid, what song is that?
2: Is that Michael Jackson, Don't Stop You Get Enough?
0: No, not that one. Not that
2: no.
0: one. Hey, I'm going to play another clue. Try again later, okay?
2: Okay.
0: Thank you. Oh, man, it's a tough one. Okay, let's do another clue. Here we go.
1: I swear.
0: Oh, boy. What song is that? 391-9900. Your chance to win a family four-pack of tickets to Legoland. Going down right now, 7:52 a.m. And ooh, this guy's gonna be over at the big R&B night out.

0: Legoland, if you can guess what song we are singing today in Bad Karaoke. Here's your clue so far.
1: Makes me.
0: Okay, makes me.
1: I want.
0: I don't know.
1: I swear.
0: Okay, 391-9900. Fan before packing tickets to Legoland could be yours, but you got to guess correctly what song that is. Let's go to the phones. Groove 99.3, who's this?
2: It's Jennifer.
0: Jennifer, hey, what song is that?
2: Is it Like a Virgin?
0: Like a Virgin. Madonna Like a Virgin?
2: Madonna Like a Virgin?
0: No, not that one. Not that one. Hey, think about it. Try again. I'm going to play another clue. Call me back, okay?
2: Oh, thank you.
0: All right. Thanks, Jennifer. Oh, my goodness. What song is this? Let's do these clues again.
1: Makes me. I want. I swear.
0: Tough one today. Family 4-pack of tickets to Legoland could be yours. 3 minutes until 8 a.m. Do some bad karaoke.

0: Mansfield Shafter Oildale, where old school lives. 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
1: Makes me.
2: Oh, yeah, it is Groove 99.3, Adelaide in the AM. And we're doing some bad karaoke right now. And yes, I got your family 4-pack of tickets. Legoland California Resort. Hey, squeeze in one last road trip before, I'm going to say it, school starts. We got like 3 weeks left, so you can squeeze in the trip. But hey, it's a lot of fun down there. They got the Galactic Coaster. They got going down right now, the Lego Festival 2026 with the Pokemon Play Zone. And all you got to do is guess what song T.O. singing today. Check it out.
1: Makes me.
2: Okay.
1: I want.
2: Okay.
1: I swear.
2: Oh, man. Check out the vocals. Hey, 391-9900. Hit me up right now and take a guess. Let's go to the phones. Groove 99.3. Who's this?
3: This is Abby.
2: Abby, hey, what song is that?
3: Is that Usher? You make fun of Leave the One I'm With?
2: Mm. No, not Usher. Not Usher. And we'll play another clue. Hit me back after that and try again, okay?
3: Thanks.
2: All right, thank you. All right, what song is it? Here's that clue again.
1: I swear.
2: Doing bad karaoke. Groove 99.3. Come on, call me. Let's go.

0: I swear.
1: Oh, yeah. Groove 99.3 doing some bad karaoke. Your chance to win a family four-pack of tickets to Legoland California Resort. They got the brand new Galaxy with the new Galactic Coaster. And now open the festival with the Pokemon Play Zone. A lot of fun for the kiddos. So, hey, you can win them. You know, some tickets right now, but you got to guess what song Tio is singing.
0: Makes Me.
1: Beautiful, beautiful.
0: I want.
1: Wow, encore.
0: I swear.
1: All right, 391-9900. Hit me up right now, and let's go to the phones. Groove 99.3, who's this?
2: That's Robert.
1: Robert, hey, brother, what song is that?
2: I'm going to say, is it All For One, I Swear?
1: No, not that one, not that one. Emma, play another clue. Try again later, okay, homie?
2: Okay, thank you, bro.
0: Thanks, brother.
1: Hey, man, let's take one more call. Hold on, let's see. Groove 99.3, who's this?
3: It's Andrew.
1: Andrew, hey, brother, what song is that?
3: Is it All For One, I Swear?
1: All For One, I Swear. No, not that one, not that one. Hey, think about it. We'll play another clue. Hit me back, brother.
3: All right, later.
1: Thank you. Oh, man, what song is this? Hey, okay, here's the clue so far.
0: Makes Me.
1: I want.
0: I swear.
1: All right, here's the next clue. Ready? Pay close attention to this one. Okay, here we go. Ready?
0: Liquor like a lollipop.
1: Okay, what song is that? And Tio might change the words up a little bit. Just a heads up on that. So 391-9900, hit me up right now. Doing some bad karaoke. Your chance to win family four-pack of tickets to Legoland California Resort. Oh, man. The brand new Galaxy with Galactic Coaster, the Pokemon Play Zone going on right now, and Legoland Festival. So much fun stuff. All right, hit me up, 391-9900.

0: Oh, yes, Groove 99.3 doing some bad karaoke. Still looking for a winner for Legoland tickets. Yeah, I got a family four-pack for you. And all you got to do is guess what song T.O.C. singing today. Let's check out these clues.
1: Makes me. Okay. I want, I swear.
0: All right, here we go. How about this one?
1: Lick her like a lollipop should be.
0: Hey, 391-9900. Hit me up right now. Let's go to the phones. Groove 99.3. Who's this?
2: This is Angela.
0: Angela, hey, what song is that?
2: Is it the one you just played, which is Cyclone by Baby Patch?
0: No, not that one. Not that one. Hey, I'm going to play another clue. Think about it. Hit me back, okay?
2: All right. Thank you.
0: Oh, man. This is a tough one today, huh? Oops, wrong button. Hey, this is a tough one, all right? Here, check out this clue. Come on.
1: Lick her like a lollipop should be licked, eh? Oh, you know who I'm talking about.
0: Oh, boy. Don't say. Hey, hit me up right now. 391-9900. Got a family four-pack of tickets to Legoland for you. If you know that song, it's Groove 99.3.

0: out, eh?
1: Oh, yeah. Groove 99.3 still looking for a winner for bad karaoke. Go ahead, Tio. One more time. Come on.
0: Lick her like a lollipop should be licked, eh? Oh, you know who I'm talking about, eh?
1: Okay. 391-9900. If you can guess what song he's singing right there, you got a family four-pack of tickets to Legoland. So hit me up right now. Let's go to the phones. Groove 99.3, who's this?
2: It's Andrew.
1: Andrew, what song is that, brother?
2: It's Little Wayne. Lick me like a lollipop.
1: Nope, not it, man.
2: No?
1: not it, man. Hey, man, hey, think about it. Hit me back, brother.
2: All right.
1: Thanks, Andrew. Groove 99.3, who's this?
3: Steve-O.
1: Steve-O. Hey, brother, what song is that?
3: Oh, man. I Swear by All For One.
1: No, not that one, Steve-O. Not that one, brother.
3: Oh, man.
1: Hey, think about it. Hit me back. I'm going to play some more clues, okay?
3: All right, man.
1: Thanks,
3: dude.
1: It's a tough one. Tough one today. What song do you think it is?
4: Is it Sexy Time?
1: Sexy Time? I don't know if that's a song or not. But hey, hit me up right now. 391-9900. Family 4-pack of tickets to Legoland. Could be yours, but what song is this? Come on.
0: Lick her like a lollipop should be licked, eh? Oh, you know who I'm talking about.
1: That's not part of the song, Tio. That's not part. Hey, hit me up right now. 391-9900. 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

0: Oh, yeah, Groove 99.3. It's going down right now with some bad karaoke. And, hey, man, I got a family four-pack of tickets to Legoland California Resort. Check this out. They got the new Lego Galaxy. It's got the new Galactic Coaster. Plus, you know, they got a water park right next door, and they also got an aquarium. So you want to check out some fish and stuff. It's very cool. And open right now, Lego Festival 2026. They got the Pokemon Play Zone going on, too. So a lot of fun stuff happening over there. And I got a family four-pack of tickets for you. But you got to guess what song T.O.'s singing today. What is this song?
1: Lick her like a lollipop should be licked, eh? Oh, you know who I'm talking about.
0: Don't be changing the lyrics, T.O. Come on. Don't be messing people up like that. But, hey, what song is that? You know what it is, don't you? Come on. I think you know. I know you know. But, hey, you can win these tickets to Legoland. So 391-9900, hit me up right now and take a guess, do a bad karaoke, and let's go to the phones. Groove 99.3, who's this?
2: This is Jesse Macias.
0: Jesse Macias, hey, what song is that?
2: I think it's Shoop by, oh, Salt and Pepper.
0: Jesse.
2: Yeah.
0: Woo, you are correct, yeah.
2: Thank you, sir.
0: Hey, thank you, brother. Yeah, you got it. It is Shoop by Salt and Pepper, and you got it right. I got a family four-pack of tickets for you to Legoland. Hey, Jesse, hey, it's bad karaoke, so you got to help me sing some of it. You ready?
2: Oh, lick me like a lollipop should be licked, something.
0: Woo!
2: I don't know.
0: You're packed in your stack, especially in the back.
2: Want to take your mother for a butt like that.
0: Jesse, congratulations, brother. You're my big winner. All you got to do now, tell me what station's hooking you up.
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But hurry, those tickets are limited. Hey, and stick around, coming up next, I got your Wait What report. Teal's going to stick around for that, too. So it's all about, should you rent or should you buy a place? That story next. Keep it right here, Groove 99.

0: Groove 99.3 Adelaide in the AM. And if you've been debating whether to rent or buy a home in California, a new report says renting is still the more affordable option in many of the state's biggest cities. Wait, what? Researchers found that high home prices, mortgage rates, insurance, and property taxes continue to make home ownership significantly more expensive than renting in places like San Jose, Los Angeles, San Diego, San Francisco. Experts say buying can still make sense if you plan to stay put for years, but for many Californians, renting is currently the better financial deal.
1: Don't you live with your mom, eh? Grown man.
0: So what? I help her out with the bills.
1: Your mom told me you use too much toilet paper, fool.
0: Why are you putting that out there, Tio? You know I have a sensitive stomach.
1: Mentiroso y cochino.
0: Cochino? Why am I nasty?
1: Tú sabes. You know why, fool. Don't lie.
0: Leave me alone. Oh, Tio, go do something. Hey, that's your Wait What report. It's Groove 99.3. Stick around. Some Latin Shade of Brown on a Sunday afternoon coming up next.
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1: 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Mike Slim and Deron.
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with the Midnighters, Richard Bean, Mr. Suavecito, Tierra Legacy, Trenier. That's happening Saturday, September 5th. And I got to let you in on a little secret. 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Plus, we got some Legoland tickets on the way. Oh, got details on the big grand opening of Auto Detail Supplies. And I got to send a big shout out to my Itos Toys 323. He wants to send this one out to his wife, Ruby. She's the best love. Love you, baby girl. And we're playing some GQ. I do love you for you guys.

0: 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Yes, we got your chance to win those family four packs of tickets to Legoland. Oh, man. It opened up yesterday, the big festival. And, yeah, they got the Lego Pokemon Play Zone there. That's going on till August 30th. 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

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And hey, coming up next, got your Wait What reported. It is back to school time. That means some places are looking for some donations for some kids that may need them. So coming up next, I'll tell you where you can donate some school supplies. Next, keep it right here. It's Group 99.3.

0: 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And stick around. 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

Dine Road. Big celebration for the grand opening. It's going down from 10 a.m. to 3 p.m. And you don't want to miss out. It's going to be a lot of fun out there. You can meet the new team working over there and check out the latest detailing products. And you can enter to win over $1,000 in prizes and giveaways. It's the grand opening of Auto Detail Supplies, Saturday, August 15th, 3528 Stein Road. We'll see you out there. And hey, I'll see you back here tomorrow for New Wave Wednesday, Adelaide in the a.m. Time for me to get on up out of here. Thank you so much for hanging with me, and I'll see you tomorrow. And stick around. Danny P up next, and then we got Emilio this afternoon. Groove 90.

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Just like Jackson 5 said, it's easy as ABC. Like Aretha Franklin, Bobby Brown, and Cameo. 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
1: Oh, yeah, had a great show this Taco Tuesday morning. Did some bad karaoke. Got a big winner. What song is this?
2: Lick her like a lollipop should be licked, eh? Oh, you know who I'm talking about.
3: This is Jesse Macias.
1: Jesse, what song is that?
3: Shoop by Salt and Pepper.
1: Yeah! They got a family four-pack of tickets for you to Legoland. Hey, Jesse, hey, it's bad karaoke, so you got to help me sing some of it. You ready? You're packed in your stack, especially in the back.
3: Want to take your mother for a butt like that.
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2: 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You know why, fool. Don't lie.
1: Oh, geez. Hey, join us tomorrow for New Wave Wednesday. More chances to win some Legoland tickets. 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

0: Groove 99.3, Bakersfield's home for old school and throwbacks. Danny P, just after 11 o'clock right here on a Taco Tuesday. How are you? Shout out to you. Another hot one. Yeah, we'll stay in the triple digits. 104 for the expected high today. This is The Groove.
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1: Oh, yeah, had a great show this Taco Tuesday morning. Did some bad karaoke. Got a big winner. What song is this?
2: Lick her like a lollipop should be licked, eh? 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
1: Yeah! They got a family four-pack of tickets for you to Legoland. 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
1: Oh, yeah, had a great show this Taco Tuesday morning. Did some bad karaoke. Got a big winner. What song is this?
2: Lick her like a lollipop should be licked, eh? Oh, you know who I'm talking about.
3: This is Jesse Macias.
1: Jesse, what song is that?
3: Shoop by Salt and Pepper.
1: Yeah! They got a family four-pack of tickets for you to Legoland. Hey, Jesse, hey, it's bad karaoke, so you got to help me sing some of it. You ready? You're packed in your stack, especially in the back.
3: Want to take your mother for a butt like that.
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4: Don't you live with your mom, eh? 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
1: Why am I nasty?
4: 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You know why, fool. Don't lie.
1: Oh, geez. Hey, join us tomorrow for New Wave Wednesday. More chances to win some Legoland tickets. 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
1: Oh, yeah, had a great show this Taco Tuesday morning. Did some bad karaoke. Got a big winner. What song is this?
2: Lick her like a lollipop should be licked, eh? Oh, you know who I'm talking about.
3: This is Jesse Macias.
1: Jesse, what song is that?
3: Shoot by Salt and Pepper.
1: Yeah! They got a family four-pack of tickets for you to Legoland. Hey, Jesse, hey, it's bad karaoke, so you got to help me sing some of it. You ready? You're packed in your stack, especially in the back.
3: Want to take your mother for a butt like that.
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1: Why am I nasty?
2: 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You know why, fool. Don't lie.
1: Oh, geez. Hey, join us tomorrow for New Wave Wednesday. More chances to win some Legoland tickets. 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
1: 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Mike Slim and Deron.
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1: Oh, yeah, had a great show this Taco Tuesday morning. Did some bad karaoke. Got a big winner. What song is this?
2: Lick her like a lollipop should be licked, eh? Oh, you know who I'm talking about.
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1: Jesse, what song is that?
3: Shoop by Salt and Pepper.
1: Yeah! They got a family four-pack of tickets for you to Legoland. Hey, Jesse, hey, it's bad karaoke, so you got to help me sing some of it. You ready? 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
3: Want to take your mother for a butt like that.
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1: Why am I nasty?
2: Tú sabes. You know why, fool. Don't lie.
1: Oh, geez. Hey, join us tomorrow for New Wave Wednesday. More chances to win some Legoland tickets. Plus, we'll have Adlai's survey and your breakfast boogie mix with Louis V. See you tomorrow.
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1: 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Mike Slim and Deron.
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2: Oh, yeah, had a great show this Taco Tuesday morning. Did some bad karaoke. Got a big winner. What song is this?
3: Lick her like a lollipop should be licked, eh? 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
2: 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Hey, join us tomorrow for New Wave Wednesday. More chances to win some Legoland tickets. 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
3: Oh, yeah, had a great show this Taco Tuesday morning. Did some bad karaoke. Got a big winner. What song is this?
4: Lick her like a lollipop should be licked, eh? 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
3: Yeah! 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
4: Don't you live with your mom, eh? 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
3: Oh, geez. Hey, join us tomorrow for New Wave Wednesday. More chances to win some Legoland tickets. 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

0: because he got his contractor's license. So he's like, told me about it, and he's like, hey, Emilio, can you send a shot out? And I said, of course I can. Proud of you, homie. And it is called, let's see, his name is Dan Blake, and it's called Blake's Electrical LLC. And he says, hey, when you give me a shout out, Emilio, can you tell people I do residential and commercial? I'm like, for show, for show, for show. And so if you need some electrical work done, hit me up. I'll hit him up for you. Once again, much love going out to Blake, Dan Blake, for Blake's Electrical LLC, who finally got his contractor's license. Much love, homie. Stick around. We got more jams on the way. It's Groove 99.3.
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1: Oh yeah, had a great show this Taco Tuesday morning. Did some bad karaoke. Got a big winner. What song is this?
2: Lick her like a lollipop should be licked. Oh, you know who I'm talking about.
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1: Jesse, what song is that?
3: Shoop by Salt and Pepper.
1: Yeah! They got a family four-pack of tickets for you to Legoland. Hey, Jesse, hey, it's bad karaoke, so you got to help me sing some of it. You ready? You're packed in your stack, especially in the back.
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2: 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You know why, fool. Don't lie.
1: Oh, geez. Hey, join us tomorrow for New Wave Wednesday. More chances to win some Legoland tickets. Plus, we'll have Adlai's survey and your breakfast boogie mix with Louis V. See you tomorrow.
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0: As for Valerie, she wanted to hear Warren G. Regulate right here on the Groove 99.3. Bakersfield, home for old school and throwbacks, and she is from Wasco. Wasco, you better regulate. Hey, thank you guys for checking out this radio show, Wasco. We love you out there. And you want to win tickets. You want to win tickets for the R&B Night Out for Saturday, September 19th. 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I want you to stick around. I got jams on the way. 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
3: Good afternoon. It's Mariah with your Time Saver traffic update. We are keeping an eye out on a couple of trouble spots around town. There's a traffic hazard reported eastbound 178 at Mount Vernon off-ramp, so use extra caution in that area. And we also have a traffic collision southbound Highway 99 just north of White Lane, and you can expect some slowing if you make your way through. As always, stay safe, and I'll be back with another update soon.
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1: 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So pack your sunscreen, your shades, and your Aleve. 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Feel Aleve. 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
1: 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This is 112 Q, y'all? Mike Slim and Deron.
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0: 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Taco Tuesday, yummy. Time to eat some tacos. I love tacos. But anyway, thank you for tuning in on this Taco Tuesday. 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
1: 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I got them candy kisses
2: on the kisses. Good afternoon, Bakersfield. It's Mariah with another Time Saver traffic update. We are tracking a couple of new trouble spots. There's a traffic collision northbound I-5 just south of Highway 46, so expect some slowing if you're headed that way. Closer to town, watch for metal debris blocking lanes 1 and 2 eastbound Highway 58 just west of Cottonwood Road. Use caution through both areas. As always, stay safe, and I'll be back with another update soon.
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Coming up 5 o'clock, inside the 5 o'clock cruise, baby. 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Noe G, set up his turntables. He's going to play some jams for you. Check it out, coming up at 5. It's Groove 99.3. Here's Miss Chalet, Something in My Heart.

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4: Oh, yeah, had a great show this Taco Tuesday morning. Did some bad karaoke. Got a big winner. What song is this?
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4: Oh, geez. Hey, join us tomorrow for New Wave Wednesday. More chances to win some Legoland tickets. 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